You are listening to Qatar's number one radio station. 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

ring for the newly married? Cute little bangle for the newborn? Arey yaar, holiday season is here aur phir wahi gifting ka tension. 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

0: खोल ले।
1: ऑलिव अपडेट्स।
2: Lusail's cooling network sets two Guinness World Records. Lusail City has entered the Guinness World Records twice over, with its district cooling system now officially recognized as both the largest network of its kind on the planet and home to the world's longest chilled water storage tank, a rare double honor that cements the Plant City's reputation as one of the world's most advanced models of sustainable urban infrastructure. Qatari Diyar announced the twin achievements in a statement describing them as a new milestone in Qatar's growing record of infrastructure and sustainable development accomplishments. Qatar's FDI haul soars to $3.4 billion. Qatar pulled in $3.4 billion in foreign direct investment capital expenditure last year, spread across 373 projects that created just over 15,000 jobs, as Invest Qatar's newly released 2025 annual report confirmed the country's growing pull for high-value, innovation-driven capital. The figure marks a striking year-on-year leap. New FDI projects surged 52% up from 245 in 2024 to 373 in 2025.

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updates. Lusail's cooling network sets two Guinness World Records. Lusail City has entered the Guinness World Records twice over, with its district cooling system now officially recognized as both the largest network of its kind on the planet and home to the world's longest chilled water storage tank, a rare double honor that cements the Plant City's reputation as one of the world's most advanced models of sustainable urban infrastructure. Qatar Diyar announced the twin achievements in a statement describing them as a new milestone in Qatar's growing record of infrastructure and sustainable development accomplishments. Qatar's FDI haul soars to $3.4 billion. Qatar pulled in $3.4 billion in foreign direct investment capital expenditure last year, spread across 373 projects that created just over 15,000 jobs, as Invest Qatar's newly released 2025 annual report confirmed the country's growing pull for high-value, innovation-driven capital. The figure marks a striking year-on-year leap. New FDI projects surged 52% up from 245 in 2024 to 373 in 2025.

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1: LaSalle Schooling Network sets two Guinness World Records. LaSalle City has entered the Guinness World Records twice over, with its district cooling system now officially recognized as both the largest network of its kind on the planet and home to the world's longest chilled water storage tank, a rare double honor that cements the Plant City's reputation as one of the world's most advanced models of sustainable urban infrastructure. Qatari Diyar announced the twin achievements in a statement describing them as a new milestone in Qatar's growing record of infrastructure and sustainable development accomplishments. Qatar's FDI haul soars to $3.4 billion. Qatar pulled in $3.4 billion in foreign direct investment capital expenditure last year, spread across 373 projects that created just over 15,000 jobs, as Invest Qatar's newly released 2025 annual report confirmed the country's growing pull for high-value, innovation-driven capital. The figure marks a striking year-on-year leap. New FDI projects surged 52% up from 245 in 2024 to 373 in 2025.

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1: 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Just

Lusail Schooling Network sets two Guinness World Records. Lusail City has entered the Guinness World Records twice over, with its district cooling system now officially recognized as both the largest network of its kind on the planet and home to the world's longest chilled water storage tank, a rare double honor that cements the Plant City's reputation as one of the world's most advanced models of sustainable urban infrastructure. Qatari Diyar announced the twin achievements in a statement describing them as a new milestone in Qatar's growing record of infrastructure and sustainable development accomplishments.

Qatar's FDI haul soars to $3.4 billion. Qatar pulled in $3.4 billion in foreign direct investment capital expenditure last year, spread across 373 projects that created just over 15,000 jobs, as Invest Qatar's newly released 2025 annual report confirmed the country's growing pull for high-value, innovation-driven capital. The figure marks a striking year-on-year leap. New FDI projects surged 52%, up from 245 in 2024 to 373 in 2025.

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